Saad just wrapped us in that cool velvet luxury with Smooth Operator on Bloom Radio. We stay in that deep late night groove now with the raw, soulful longing of the Guess Who and these eyes.

Johnny Taylor just wrapped up with What About My Love on Bloom Radio. And now we slide into a track that feels like a warm, slow, hypnotic wave washing over the late night air. This is the Corgis with Everybody's Got to Learn Sometime.

Someone like you makes it hard to live without somebody else. Someone like you makes it easy to give.

0: is the Bloom Radio News. I'm Caroline Ross. A Russian drone strike hit a rail station in Ukraine, coming close to former CIA chief David Petraeus. Ukrainian officials say another train, carrying former British Prime Minister Boris Johnson and other dignitaries, had left the station shortly before the strike. In Indonesia, rescuers say at least 6 people have died and 130 remain missing after a ferry capsized in bad weather in the Java Sea. The vessel had set sail from Surabaya with 243 people on board, including 30 crew, and 107 have so far been brought to safety. And off the coast of Vanuatu, one person has died and more than 30 are missing after a ferry sank in rough seas. The vessel had left the island of Santo, bound for Ambai, with more than 40 passengers and crew, and search efforts are continuing, with the government telling families it stands with them. Closer to home, a court in Madrid has upheld a conviction against a magician in Eivissa for a minor offence of making threats. He had targeted another magic trick designer after a dispute over the contents of an industrial unit, sending messages warning of supposed dangers linked to people from Russia and Iran, and contacting the victim's family too. That's the latest on Bloom Radio. And the weather here on Ibiza. It's 22 degrees right now with clear skies, staying dry with a high of 29 and a low of 20 overnight. The sun rises at 34 past 7. Tomorrow, more of the same, a high of 30. That's the weather on Bloom Radio.
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0: This is the Bloom Radio News. I'm James Martin. In Sweden, the general election remains too close to call, with most votes counted and the centre-left and centre-right blocs virtually tied. Early exit polls had pointed to a clear left-leaning win, but as counting continued, the result narrowed to a single seat, and it may take days before a winner is confirmed. In Nepal, officials say the death toll from flooding along a major river has now passed 1,300, with more than 5,000 people still missing after entire towns, bridges, and roads were swept away. Rescue teams continue to search the worst-hit areas. Near the Poland-Ukraine border, a passenger train believed to have been carrying former British Prime Minister Boris Johnson and ex-CIA chief David Petraeus may have been the target of a Russian drone strike that hit a train engine. Ukrainian officials say the pair had crossed into Poland shortly before the attack, which Ukraine's foreign minister described as an act of terror reaching towards the EU and NATO. Closer to home, a Madrid appeals court has upheld the conviction of a magician based in Ibiza, found guilty of a minor threats offence after warning a rival trick designer and his family of supposed dangers involving Russian and Iranian associates. That's the latest on Bloom Radio. And the weather here on Ibiza. It's 21 degrees right now with clear skies, staying dry with a high of 29 and a low of 20 overnight. The sun rises at 34 past 7. Tomorrow, more of the same, a high of 30. That's the weather on Bloom Radio.
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0: This is the Bloom Radio News. I'm James Martin. In Sweden, the general election remains too close to call, with most votes counted and the centre-left and centre-right blocs virtually tied. Early exit polls had pointed to a clear left-leaning win, but as counting continued, the result narrowed to a single seat, and it may take days before a winner is confirmed. In Nepal, officials say the death toll from flooding along a major river has now passed 1,300, with more than 5,000 people still missing after entire towns, bridges, and roads were swept away. Rescue teams continue to search the worst-hit areas. Near the Poland-Ukraine border, a passenger train believed to have been carrying former British Prime Minister Boris Johnson and ex-CIA chief David Petraeus may have been the target of a Russian drone strike that hit a train engine. Ukrainian officials say the pair had crossed into Poland shortly before the attack, which Ukraine's foreign minister described as an act of terror reaching towards the EU and NATO. Closer to home, a Madrid appeals court has upheld the conviction of a magician based in Ibiza, found guilty of a minor threats offence after warning a rival trick designer and his family of supposed dangers involving Russian and Iranian associates. That's the latest on Bloom Radio. And the weather here on Ibiza. It's 21 degrees right now with clear skies, staying dry with a high of 29 and a low of 20 overnight. The sun rises at 34 past 7. Tomorrow, more of the same, a high of 30. That's the weather on Bloom Radio.
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0: This is the Bloom Radio News. I'm James Martin. In Sweden, the general election remains too close to call, with most votes counted and the centre-left and centre-right blocs virtually tied. Early exit polls had pointed to a clear left-leaning win, but as counting continued, the result narrowed to a single seat, and it may take days before a winner is confirmed. In Nepal, officials say the death toll from flooding along a major river has now passed 1,300, with more than 5,000 people still missing after entire towns, bridges, and roads were swept away. Rescue teams continue to search the worst-hit areas. Near the Poland-Ukraine border, a passenger train believed to have been carrying former British Prime Minister Boris Johnson and ex-CIA chief David Petraeus may have been the target of a Russian drone strike that hit a train engine. Ukrainian officials say the pair had crossed into Poland shortly before the attack, which Ukraine's foreign minister described as an act of terror reaching towards the EU and NATO. Closer to home, a Madrid appeals court has upheld the conviction of a magician based in Ibiza, found guilty of a minor threats offence after warning a rival trick designer and his family of supposed dangers involving Russian and Iranian associates. That's the latest on Bloom Radio. And the weather here on Ibiza. It's 21 degrees right now with clear skies, staying dry with a high of 29 and a low of 20 overnight. The sun rises at 34 past 7. Tomorrow, more of the same, a high of 30. That's the weather on Bloom Radio.
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That was Lady Gaga on Bloom Radio, and now we head straight towards 16 to 7 on this Monday morning with a song that features what is arguably the most famous saxophone line in music history. Here's Jerry Rafferty from 1978 with Baker Street.

0: This is the Bloom Radio News. I'm Caroline Ross. In Sweden, the general election remains too close to call, with the centre-left and centre-right blocs virtually tied after most votes were counted. Early exit polls had pointed to a clear left-leaning win, but as counting continued, the race tightened, and the final outcome may not be known for days. In Eastern Europe, Ukrainian officials say a train carrying former British Prime Minister Boris Johnson and ex-CIA chief David Petraeus may have been the target of a Russian drone strike near the Poland-Ukraine border. The pair had crossed into Poland shortly before the attack hit a train engine, and Ukraine's foreign minister described the strike as an act of terror reaching towards the EU and NATO. In Yemen, fighting has intensified as Iran-backed Houthi forces claim to have struck a Saudi military base with drones and missiles, describing it as targeting weapons depots. Yemen's government says the rebels have made rapid gains along the Red Sea coast, and the United Nations reports nearly 86,000 people have fled the country since the offensive began. Closer to home, Madrid's provincial court has upheld the conviction of a magician based in Ibiza, found guilty of a minor threats offence after sending messages warning of supposed dangers from Russian and Iranian figures to a rival trick designer and his family. That's the latest on Bloom Radio. And the weather here on Ibiza. It's 20 degrees right now with clear skies, staying dry with a high of 29 and a low of 20 overnight. The sun sets at 8:04. Tomorrow, more of the same, a high of 30. That's the weather on Bloom Radio.
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The Crusaders just took us on a late night stroll through the neon lights with Street Life on Bloom Radio. Now, let the warmth of a classic guitar wash over you as we drift into the sun-soaked, hypnotic rhythms of Santana with Samba Party.

Monday morning on Bloom Radio 11 to 8. And that was Luciano Pavarotti and Joe Cocker with a massive live performance of You Are So Beautiful. Now, we turn to a track from 1989 that almost sank without a trace. Until a film director named David Lynch put it on a movie soundtrack and changed everything. Here's the sultry, haunting sound of Chris Isaak and Wicked Game.

0: This is the Bloom Radio News. I'm Caroline Ross. In Sweden, the general election remains too close to call, with the centre-left and centre-right blocs virtually tied after most votes were counted. Early exit polls had pointed to a clear left-leaning win, but as counting continued, the race tightened, and the final outcome may not be known for days. In Eastern Europe, Ukrainian officials say a train carrying former British Prime Minister Boris Johnson and ex-CIA chief David Petraeus may have been the target of a Russian drone strike near the Poland-Ukraine border. The pair had crossed into Poland shortly before the attack hit a train engine, and Ukraine's foreign minister described the strike as an act of terror reaching towards the EU and NATO. In Yemen, fighting has intensified as Iran-backed Houthi forces claim to have struck a Saudi military base with drones and missiles, describing it as targeting weapons depots. Yemen's government says the rebels have made rapid gains along the Red Sea coast, and the United Nations reports nearly 86,000 people have fled the country since the offensive began. Closer to home, Madrid's provincial court has upheld the conviction of a magician based in Ibiza, found guilty of a minor threats offence after sending messages warning of supposed dangers from Russian and Iranian figures to a rival trick designer and his family. That's the latest on Bloom Radio. And the weather here on Ibiza. It's 20 degrees right now with clear skies, staying dry with a high of 29 and a low of 20 overnight. The sun sets at 8:04. Tomorrow, more of the same, a high of 30. That's the weather on Bloom Radio.
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The Doobie Brothers just brought some serious heat with China Grove on Bloom Radio. Now, we shift into a completely different gear with the raw and gritty storytelling of Bruce Springsteen and Empty Sky.

That was The Carpenters from 1970 with We've Only Just Begun. And now on Bloom Radio, we're moving straight into a fresh electronic groove that feels like a late night drive through a neon lit city. Dua Lipa actually wrote this next track after a string of truly bad dates. And she turned that frustration into a massive dance floor anthem. 17 to 9 on this Monday morning. Here's the brilliant Training Season.

0: This is the Bloom Radio News. I'm Caroline Ross. In Sweden, the general election remains too close to call, with the centre-left and centre-right blocs virtually tied after most votes were counted. Early exit polls had pointed to a clear left-leaning win, but as counting continued, the race tightened, and the final outcome may not be known for days. In Eastern Europe, Ukrainian officials say a train carrying former British Prime Minister Boris Johnson and ex-CIA chief David Petraeus may have been the target of a Russian drone strike near the Poland-Ukraine border. The pair had crossed into Poland shortly before the attack hit a train engine, and Ukraine's foreign minister described the strike as an act of terror reaching towards the EU and NATO. In Yemen, fighting has intensified as Iran-backed Houthi forces claim to have struck a Saudi military base with drones and missiles, describing it as targeting weapons depots. Yemen's government says the rebels have made rapid gains along the Red Sea coast, and the United Nations reports nearly 86,000 people have fled the country since the offensive began. Closer to home, Madrid's provincial court has upheld the conviction of a magician based in Ibiza, found guilty of a minor threats offence after sending messages warning of supposed dangers from Russian and Iranian figures to a rival trick designer and his family. That's the latest on Bloom Radio. And the weather here on Ibiza. It's 20 degrees right now with clear skies, staying dry with a high of 29 and a low of 20 overnight. The sun sets at 8:04. Tomorrow, more of the same, a high of 30. That's the weather on Bloom Radio.
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This track feels like a slow, smoky, late-night conversation that you never want to end. Coming up next on Bloom Radio, it's Tina Turner with What's

0: This is the Bloom Radio News. I'm James Martin. In Sweden, the general election remains too close to call, with most votes counted showing a virtual tie between the centre-left and centre-right coalitions. Officials say it could take days before a clear winner emerges. In Indonesia, rescuers are still searching for more than 120 people unaccounted for after a ferry sank in the Java Sea. Authorities say at least six people have died, while more than 100 others have been rescued. In the Middle East, fighting between Saudi-backed government forces and Iran-backed Houthi fighters in Yemen is forcing more people to flee their homes, with families describing leaving with nothing but the clothes they were wearing as hunger and disease continue to affect the country. Closer to home, firefighters in Ivisa were called out overnight to tackle a blaze involving a pine tree on the road to Santa Eularia. The fire broke out just after 12:30 and crews from the Ibiza Fire Service brought it under control in the early hours. No further details have been released. That's the latest on Bloom Radio. And the weather here on Ibiza, it's 21 degrees right now with mostly clear skies. Staying dry with a high of 29 and a low of 19 overnight. The sun sets at 8:04. Tomorrow more of the same, a high of 30. That's the weather on Bloom Radio.
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Bon Jovi just swept us away with those massive power chords on Bed of Roses. Now we drift into a completely different, thoughtful space with Joan Osborne and One of Us on Bloom Radio.

Paul McCartney performance always leaves a certain warmth in the air. And now we shift into a deep, hypnotic pulse that feels like driving through city lights late at night, as we step into Because You Move Me by Tin Liquor and Hell's Lot on Bloom Radio.

We slide from that electronic Lady Gaga hook into something with a much deeper, more tender heartbeat, written as a pure love letter by Neil Finn. This is Split Ends with Message to My Girl on Bloom Radio.

0: This is the Bloom Radio News. I'm James Martin. In Sweden, the general election remains too close to call, with most votes counted showing a virtual tie between the centre-left and centre-right coalitions. Officials say it could take days before a clear winner emerges. In Indonesia, rescuers are still searching for more than 120 people unaccounted for after a ferry sank in the Java Sea. Authorities say at least six people have died, while more than 100 others have been rescued. In the Middle East, fighting between Saudi-backed government forces and Iran-backed Houthi fighters in Yemen is forcing more people to flee their homes, with families describing leaving with nothing but the clothes they were wearing as hunger and disease continue to affect the country. Closer to home, firefighters in Ivisa were called out overnight to tackle a blaze involving a pine tree on the road to Santa Eulalia. The fire broke out just after 12:30 and crews from the Ibiza Fire Service brought it under control in the early hours. No further details have been released. That's the latest on Bloom Radio. And the weather here on Ibiza, it's 21 degrees right now with mostly clear skies, staying dry with a high of 29 and a low of 19 overnight. The sun sets at 8:04. Tomorrow, more of the same, a high of 30. That's the weather on Bloom Radio.
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Dido just wrapped us in that bittersweet embrace of White Flag. And now we shift from her quiet resilience into a massive wave of raw emotion with Ill Enium and Teddy Swims on All That Really Matters on Bloom Radio.

That smooth Algero rhythm fades away and leaves us in a late morning mood of pure gold here on Bloom Radio. 24 to 12 on this Monday. And right now we're stepping into a rare 95 collaboration that brought a former Beatle together with the Queen of Fleetwood Mac for a giant, uplifting anthem. This is Ringo Starr alongside Stevie Nicks, Don Was, and Robbie Turner with Lay Down Your Arms.

That soaring guitar outro from Oasis leaves a certain space in the air. And now we drift into a powerful keyboard-driven ballad that still hits just as hard today. This is Europe with Carrie on Bloom Radio.

0: This is the Bloom Radio News. I'm James Martin. In Sweden, the general election remains too close to call, with most votes counted showing a virtual tie between the centre-left and centre-right coalitions. Officials say it could take days before a clear winner emerges. In Indonesia, rescuers are still searching for more than 120 people unaccounted for after a ferry sank in the Java Sea. Authorities say at least 6 people have died, while more than 100 others have been rescued. In the Middle East, fighting between Saudi-backed government forces and Iran-backed Houthi fighters in Yemen is forcing more people to flee their homes, with families describing leaving with nothing but the clothes they were wearing as hunger and disease continue to affect the country. Closer to home, firefighters in Ivisa were called out overnight to tackle a blaze involving a pine tree on the road to Santa Eulalia. The fire broke out just after 12:30 midnight, and crews from the Ibiza Fire Service brought it under control in the early hours. No further details have been released. That's the latest on Bloom Radio. And the weather here on Ibiza, it's 21 degrees right now with mostly clear skies, staying dry with a high of 29 and a low of 19 overnight. The sun sets at 8:04. Tomorrow, more of the same, a high of 30. That's the weather on Bloom Radio.
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Van Morrison always manages to strip everything back to what really matters with someone like you. Now we change the pace entirely on Bloom Radio with the raw energy of Herman Brood and his wild romance and Saturday Night.

Three Dog Night taking us back with those incredible vocal harmonies. And now we're stepping into a massive dance floor anthem that started out as a slow, soulful gospel ballad. Before producer Patrick Cowley suggested speeding it up and adding those pioneering electronic synthesizer loops, a decision that completely changed the face of club music forever. Get ready for a rush of pure, high-energy euphoria coming straight at you with Sylvester and You Make Me Feel Mighty Real on Bloom Radio.

The Isley brothers absolutely poured drama into every single second of Contagious. That smooth R&B storytelling always hits the spot. The Bloom Radio studio line has just lit up with a friendly voice, and I have got Mark on the line from Bristol, who is calling in with a special request. Mark, what is on your mind today? I would love to hear You're the Inspiration by Chicago. Oh, that's an absolute gold standard of 80s love songs. What is the story behind this one for you? It's the song my wife and I first danced to. That's incredibly sweet. But tell me the truth. Did you actually manage to step on her toes during that first romantic dance? Maybe once or twice, but she still married me anyway. Well, she is definitely a keeper then. Here's Chicago on Bloom Radio with You're the Inspiration.

America just swept us away with those flawless harmonies. And now we drift into a collaboration that brings together Italian soul and British pop elegance. Zucchero and Paul Young are waiting to share their beautiful acoustic ballad. This is Senza Una Donna on Bloom Radio.

0: This is the Bloom Radio News. I'm Caroline Ross. Shares in technology firms have fallen sharply after the bosses of several leading artificial intelligence companies called for a slowdown in what they described as reckless development, warning the technology could soon spiral out of control. The warning wiped billions off tech stocks across Asia, with a major Japanese investor tumbling by 13%, and South Korea's market also sharply lower. In Indonesia, rescuers say more than 120 people remain unaccounted for after a ferry sank in the Java Sea at the weekend. At least 6 people have died, while more than 100 were rescued from the vessel. And oil prices have jumped past $108 a barrel after drone attacks forced Saudi Arabia to shut its east-west crude pipeline, part of a wider escalation involving Houthi rebels in Yemen, who have also seized a strategic island in a key shipping strait. Closer to home, renting a home in Ibiza has become significantly more expensive. New figures show the city now has the highest rental price of any municipality in Spain, at just over 24 euros per square meter, after a rise of more than 21% over the past year. That's the latest on Bloom Radio. And the weather here on Ibiza. It's 28 degrees right now, with mostly clear skies. Staying dry with a high of 29 and a low of 19 overnight. The sun sets at 8:04. Tomorrow, more of the same, a high of 30. That's the weather on Bloom Radio.
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Buffalo Springfield just took us on quite a trip with Expecting to Fly, and now we slide into a completely different kind of spiritual warmth with George Harrison and My Sweet Lord on Bloom Radio.

found out ballet just brought us that pure 80s gold. And now we move into 24 past 1 on a Monday afternoon here on Bloom Radio. This actually won a Golden Globe Award for Best Original Song after it was recorded for the Alfie movie soundtrack in 2004. Mick Jagger and Dave Stewart collaborated on this acoustic, bluesy masterpiece, which features some incredibly soulful backing vocals from Sheryl Crow. It has a wonderfully raw, late-night atmosphere that gets under your skin right from the very first chord. Here's Mick Jagger alongside Dave Stewart with Old Habits Die Hard.

That classic Motown beat from the Four Tops just had us moving to It's the Same Old Song, and the studio lines are buzzing on this Monday noon. Let's head straight over to the phones, where we have Sarah on the line from Salisbury. What are we playing for you today, Sarah? I really want to hear Andorra by Colin Blunstone. Oh, what a choice. That voice of his is pure velvet. How did you first discover this track? My dad played his solo albums constantly when I was growing up. So your father actually had fantastic taste in music. Does that mean you inherited his record collection, or did you just steal his favorite albums when you moved out? I might have accidentally packed a few of his vinyls in my boxes. A harmless musical rescue mission. Let's get this masterpiece on for you. From the Station of the Stars, here's Colin Blunstone on Bloom Radio with Andorra.

0: is the Bloom Radio News. I'm Caroline Ross. Shares in technology firms have fallen sharply after the bosses of several leading artificial intelligence companies called for a slowdown in what they described as reckless development, warning the technology could soon spiral out of control. The warning wiped billions off tech stocks across Asia, with a major Japanese investor tumbling by 13%, and South Korea's market also sharply lower. In Indonesia, rescuers say more than 120 people remain unaccounted for after a ferry sank in the Java Sea at the weekend. At least 6 people have died, while more than 100 were rescued from the vessel. And oil prices have jumped past $108 a barrel after drone attacks forced Saudi Arabia to shut its east-west crude pipeline, part of a wider escalation involving Houthi rebels in Yemen, who have also seized a strategic island in a key shipping strait. Closer to home, renting a home in Ibiza has become significantly more expensive. New figures show the city now has the highest rental price of any municipality in Spain, at just over 24 euros per square meter, after a rise of more than 21% over the past year. That's the latest on Bloom Radio. And the weather here on Ibiza. It's 28 degrees right now, with mostly clear skies. Staying dry with a high of 29 and a low of 19 overnight. The sun sets at 8:04. Tomorrow, more of the same, a high of 30. That's the weather on Bloom Radio.
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INXS just took us back with the dark, driving groove of Original Sin on Bloom Radio. Now we're turning up the heat on this Monday afternoon with a masterpiece from Bruce Springsteen. Here's Born to Run.

Sister Sledge just wrapped up those signature Schick-produced rhythms with Lost in Music, and that bass line always sets a mood on Bloom Radio. It's 19-3 on this Monday afternoon, and the phones are ringing. Let's say hello to Julian calling in from Greenwich. What are we putting on for you today? Julian? I would love to hear It's a New Day by Anouk. Oh, what a powerhouse track. That raw vocal energy of hers is absolutely unmatched. What is the story behind this choice? It's my ultimate morning motivation song. So, does that mean you actually blast this at dawn and force your poor neighbors to wake up with Anouk every single day? Only on the days I need to get moving, but they haven't complained yet. They probably secretly thank you for the wake-up call. Let's get this going. Here's Anouk on Bloom Radio with It's a New Day. From

Wherever you're listening from, it's 9 to 3 on Bloom Radio. And right now, we slide into the warm acoustic soul of Frazee Ford with September Fields.

0: is the Bloom Radio News. I'm Caroline Ross. Shares in technology firms have fallen sharply after the bosses of several leading artificial intelligence companies called for a slowdown in what they described as reckless development, warning the technology could soon spiral out of control. The warning wiped billions off tech stocks across Asia, with a major Japanese investor tumbling by 13%, and South Korea's market also sharply lower. In Indonesia, rescuers say more than 120 people remain unaccounted for after a ferry sank in the Java Sea at the weekend. At least 6 people have died, while more than 100 were rescued from the vessel. And oil prices have jumped past $108 a barrel after drone attacks forced Saudi Arabia to shut its east-west crude pipeline, part of a wider escalation involving Houthi rebels in Yemen, who have also seized a strategic island in a key shipping strait. Closer to home, renting a home in Ibiza has become significantly more expensive. New figures show the city now has the highest rental price of any municipality in Spain, at just over 24 euros per square meter, after a rise of more than 21% over the past year. That's the latest on Bloom Radio. And the weather here on Ibiza. It's 28 degrees right now, with mostly clear skies. Staying dry with a high of 29 and a low of 19 overnight. The sun sets at 8:04. Tomorrow, more of the same, a high of 30. That's the weather on Bloom Radio.
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It's not time to make a change. Just relax, take it easy. You're still young, that's your fault.

That was Yusuf or Cat Stevens with the quiet, heavy wisdom of Father and Son on Bloom Radio. Now we transition into a completely different kind of guitar magic, with Mark Knopfler's clean, finger-picked Fender Stratocaster leading the way on Sultans of Swing by Dire Straits.

With a raw, melancholic guitar intro that feels like a lonely walk through the city streets at dusk, Red Hot Chili Peppers are coming up next on Bloom Radio with Under the Bridge.

0: This is the Bloom Radio News. I'm James Martin. Russia has struck a railway station near Ukraine's border with Poland in what officials describe as a warning aimed at Kyiv's Western allies. The route connects Ukraine to Europe, and the EU's top diplomat says the bloc will not be scared off supporting Ukraine, calling for allies to strengthen their backing. Oil prices have surged past $108 a barrel after a series of drone attacks forced Saudi Arabia to shut its east-west crude pipeline. Houthi forces have also captured a strategic island in the Bab al-Mandab Strait, deepening concern over regional supply routes. In Sweden, the general election remains too close to call. With most votes counted, the centre-left coalition holds a very slight edge over its rivals, though the outcome is still not settled. And here in the Balearics, the Guardia Civil has arrested a 36-year-old Spanish man on suspicion of attempted homicide after he allegedly attacked a car park worker with a large knife at Platja Dębosa in Ivisa. Officers say the man had earlier caused damage to furniture at the same car park before the attack took place. That's the latest on Bloom Radio. And the weather here on Ibiza. It's 29 degrees right now with clear skies, staying dry with a high of 29 and a low of 19 overnight. The sun sets at 8:04. Tomorrow, more of the same, a high of 30. That's the weather on Bloom Radio.
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final bittersweet echo of the Beatles and Now and Then still hangs in the air on Bloom Radio. A gentle ghost of a song that leaves the quiet space behind. We step out of that soft shadow now, moving straight into the soaring melodic rock of Vandenberg with Different Worlds.

America just took us back to the mid-70s with the warm, sun-drenched harmonies of Sister Golden Hair on Bloom Radio. And now we shift into a completely different kind of bittersweet nostalgia. Michael Stipe wrote this while looking down at the glowing lights of Manhattan from a plane window, creating a love letter to a city that was still healing. Here's R.E.M. with Leaving New York.

0: This is the Bloom Radio News. I'm James Martin. Russia has struck a railway station near Ukraine's border with Poland in what officials describe as a warning aimed at Kyiv's Western allies. The route connects Ukraine to Europe, and the EU's top diplomat says the bloc will not be scared off supporting Ukraine, calling for allies to strengthen their backing. Oil prices have surged past $108 a barrel after a series of drone attacks forced Saudi Arabia to shut its east-west crude pipeline. Houthi forces have also captured a strategic island in the Bab al-Mandab Strait, deepening concern over regional supply routes. In Sweden, the general election remains too close to call. With most votes counted, the centre-left coalition holds a very slight edge over its rivals, though the outcome is still not settled. And here in the Balearics, the Guardia Civil has arrested a 36-year-old Spanish man on suspicion of attempted homicide after he allegedly attacked a car park worker with a large knife at Platja d'Embossa in Ibiza. Officers say the man had earlier caused damage to furniture at the same car park before the attack took place. That's the latest on Bloom Radio. And the weather here on Ibiza. It's 29 degrees right now with clear skies, staying dry with a high of 29 and a low of 19 overnight. The sun sets at 8:04. Tomorrow, more of the same, a high of 30. That's the weather on Bloom Radio.
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doubt just pulled at the heartstrings with Don't Speak on Bloom Radio, a song that still carries that perfect, painful sting. Now we slide into a completely different kind of tension with the sleek, bluesy storytelling of Robert Cray and Right Next Door.

We just wrapped up Miley Cyrus and that massive anthem Flowers on Bloom Radio, and now we slide into a completely different mood on this Monday afternoon. We're heading towards a song written by Ray Davies of the Kinks back in the 60s, but Chrissie Hynde made it completely her own in 1981. She actually recorded her vocals with a cassette player playing the demo track in her headphones to capture that raw, lonely feeling. Here are the Pretenders with the haunting, stripped-back beauty of I Go to Sleep.

0: This is the Bloom Radio News. I'm James Martin. Russia has struck a railway station near Ukraine's border with Poland in what officials describe as a warning aimed at Kyiv's Western allies. The route connects Ukraine to Europe, and the EU's top diplomat says the bloc will not be scared off supporting Ukraine, calling for allies to strengthen their backing. Oil prices have surged past $108 a barrel after a series of drone attacks forced Saudi Arabia to shut its east-west crude pipeline. Houthi forces have also captured a strategic island in the Bab al-Mandab Strait, deepening concern over regional supply routes. In Sweden, the general election remains too close to call. With most votes counted, the centre-left coalition holds a very slight edge over its rivals, though the outcome is still not settled. And here in the Balearics, the Guardia Civil has arrested a 36-year-old Spanish man on suspicion of attempted homicide after he allegedly attacked a car park worker with a large knife at Platja d'Embossa in Ivisa. Officers say the man had earlier caused damage to furniture at the same car park before the attack took place. That's the latest on Bloom Radio. And the weather here on Ibiza. It's 29 degrees right now with clear skies. Staying dry with a high of 29 and a low of 19 overnight. The sun sets at 8:04. Tomorrow, more of the same. A high of 30. That's the weather on Bloom Radio.
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A little moment for you. It's 6:10 on Bloom Radio. And in a moment, Have a Little Faith in Me by John Hiatt.

Voices from home, voices of the heart cell, voices down a stairwell in New York.

Ed Sheeran there, wrapping up those intimate acoustic vibes on Bloom Radio. Now, we shift into a completely different space with a shimmering, widescreen guitar sound that feels like a warm breeze. This is Simple Minds and Someone Somewhere in Summertime.

That was Rick Vito taking us back to 1992 on Bloom Radio. And as we head towards 10 to 7 on this Monday evening, we turn to a classic that Bob Seger recorded back in 1976. He actually wrote this song about a real street in his hometown of Ann Arbor, Michigan, where he used to walk as a teenager. Here's Bob Seger and the Silver Bullet Band with the beautiful midnight atmosphere of Main Street.

0: This is the Bloom Radio News. I'm Caroline Ross. Saudi Arabia is facing a deepening crisis after a widening offensive by Iran-backed Houthi forces in Yemen. Crown Prince Mohammed bin Salman has asked Washington for more military support as the Houthis seize strategic islands in the Red Sea and force the closure of a key Saudi pipeline. Oil prices have surged past $108 a barrel as a result. In Europe, NATO's chief says a Russian drone strike on a passenger train near Ukraine's border with Poland will not weaken Western support for Kyiv, calling it a sign of Vladimir Putin's desperation. And in Washington, President Trump has dismissed growing warnings about the pace of artificial intelligence development as a, quote, sick conspiracy, after leading tech executives called for a slowdown. His comments came as shares linked to AI firms fell sharply. Closer to home, the regional government says it's looking to increase funding for its scheme, offering €10,000 grants to under-40s buying a home in the islands, after demand used up the budget set aside for this year and next within just 6 weeks. That's the latest on Bloom Radio. And the weather here on Ibiza. It's 28 degrees right now, with clear skies. Staying dry, with a high of 29 and a low of 19 overnight. Tomorrow, more of the same, a high of 30. That's the weather on Bloom Radio.
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Van Morrison always manages to capture that quiet, reflective space so perfectly on Bloom Radio. Now, we ease into the gentle weeping tones of a legendary George Harrison composition. Here are the Beatles with While My Guitar Gently Weeps.

That classic Fleetwood Mac sound always leaves such a great warmth in the air on Bloom Radio. And now we head towards 1987 with a song that became one of Michael Jackson's most powerful anthems. He actually brought in the legendary Winans and the Andre Crouch Choir to back him up, giving those final choruses that massive, soaring gospel lift. It's 21 to 8 on this Monday evening, and the message starts with the man in the mirror.

steering your Monday evening into some serious star power on Bloom Radio, with Stevie Nicks and Don Henley bringing the magic on Leather and Lace.

0: This is the Bloom Radio News. I'm Caroline Ross. Saudi Arabia is facing a deepening crisis after a widening offensive by Iran-backed Houthi forces in Yemen. Crown Prince Mohammed bin Salman has asked Washington for more military support as the Houthis seize strategic islands in the Red Sea and force the closure of a key Saudi pipeline. Oil prices have surged past $108 a barrel as a result. In Europe, NATO's chief says a Russian drone strike on a passenger train near Ukraine's border with Poland will not weaken Western support for Kyiv, calling it a sign of Vladimir Putin's desperation. And in Washington, President Trump has dismissed growing warnings about the pace of artificial intelligence development as a, quote, sick conspiracy, after leading tech executives called for a slowdown. His comments came as shares linked to AI firms fell sharply. Closer to home, the regional government says it's looking to increase funding for its scheme, offering €10,000 grants to under-40s buying a home in the islands, after demand used up the budget set aside for this year and next within just 6 weeks. That's the latest on Bloom Radio. And the weather here on Ibiza. It's 28 degrees right now, with clear skies, staying dry with a high of 29 and a low of 19 overnight. Tomorrow, more of the same, a high of 30. That's the weather on Bloom Radio.
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Seals and Crofts just took us back to those warm, easygoing afternoons on Bloom Radio. Now, we shift into a cooler, late-night mood with Brian Ferry as Roxy Music takes on Jealous Guy.

That classic Harry Nilsson tune has such a bittersweet, drifting quality to it. Now, we turn to 1984, when Kevin Cronin spent years trying to finish a melody that eventually became a massive number one hit after he finally nailed the chorus in Hawaii. It's 18 to 9 on this Monday evening, and the music continues on Bloom Radio with REO Speedwagon and Can't Fight

0: This is the Bloom Radio News. I'm Caroline Ross. Saudi Arabia is facing a deepening crisis after a widening offensive by Iran-backed Houthi forces in Yemen. Crown Prince Mohammed bin Salman has asked Washington for more military support as the Houthis seize strategic islands in the Red Sea and force the closure of a key Saudi pipeline. Oil prices have surged past $108 a barrel as a result. In Europe, NATO's chief says a Russian drone strike on a passenger train near Ukraine's border with Poland will not weaken Western support for Kyiv, calling it a sign of Vladimir Putin's desperation. And in Washington, President Trump has dismissed growing warnings about the pace of artificial intelligence development as a, quote, sick conspiracy, after leading tech executives called for a slowdown. His comments came as shares linked to AI firms fell sharply. Closer to home, the regional government says it's looking to increase funding for its scheme, offering €10,000 grants to under-40s buying a home in the islands, after demand used up the budget set aside for this year and next within just 6 weeks. That's the latest on Bloom Radio. And the weather here on Ibiza. It's 28 degrees right now, with clear skies, staying dry with a high of 29 and a low of 19 overnight. Tomorrow, more of the same, a high of 30. That's the weather on Bloom Radio.
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That sweet, brassy warmth of Chicago's Just You and Me leaves a beautiful glow in the air on Bloom Radio. Now we shift into a darker, more windswept road as Golden Earring takes over with the haunting guitars of Going to the Run.

Time to check in. It's 9:30 here on Bloom Radio. Right after this, BB King, Mick Fleetwood, Stevie Nicks, Courtney Branch, Tracy Kendrick, Can't Get Enough,

That signature acoustic intro is about to kick in. The kind of song that instantly makes you want to roll the car windows down. On Bloom Radio, here's Bryan Adams with Summer of '69.

talking about songs that feel like a cold wind off the water. Which brings us straight to the haunting acoustic warmth of Shipyards by the Lake Poets on Bloom Radio, the station of the stars.

0: This is the Bloom Radio News. I'm Caroline Ross. Saudi Arabia is facing a deepening crisis after a widening offensive by Iran-backed Houthi forces in Yemen. Crown Prince Mohammed bin Salman has asked Washington for more military support as the Houthis seize strategic islands in the Red Sea and force the closure of a key Saudi pipeline. Oil prices have surged past $108 a barrel as a result. In Europe, NATO's chief says a Russian drone strike on a passenger train near Ukraine's border with Poland will not weaken Western support for Kyiv, calling it a sign of Vladimir Putin's desperation. And in Washington, President Trump has dismissed growing warnings about the pace of artificial intelligence development as a, quote, sick conspiracy, after leading tech executives called for a slowdown. His comments came as shares linked to AI firms fell sharply. Closer to home, the regional government says it's looking to increase funding for its scheme, offering €10,000 grants to under-40s buying a home in the islands, after demand used up the budget set aside for this year and next within just 6 weeks. That's the latest on Bloom Radio. And the weather here on Ibiza. It's 28 degrees right now, with clear skies. Staying dry, with a high of 29 and a low of 19 overnight. Tomorrow, more of the same, a high of 30. That's the weather on Bloom Radio.
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windowsill a little bit here. Yeah, so I got some, take some sherry, some, a drop of port. Yeah.

Van Morrison just left us with that long, slow, blue-eyed soul medicine of "And the Healing Has Begun." Now, we slip into something far cooler and darker as we lose ourselves in the shadows of a forest by The Cure on Bloom Radio.

That Boss Skaggs groove always leaves a great warmth in the room. And now we glide into a song that feels like a warm, sun-drenched breeze drifting through an open window on a quiet afternoon. Here's America with Tin Man on Bloom Radio.

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Neil Young always manages to strip everything back to the absolute essentials on Heart of Gold. And that raw emotion is the perfect setup for what is next on Bloom Radio. We're keeping things close to home with the Dutch rock legends Vandenberg and their classic power ballad, Burning Heart.

That Bruce Springsteen classic always leaves a heavy, thoughtful silence in the air. But as we move through this Monday night, we're shifting into something with a completely different kind of momentum on Bloom Radio. When Bruce Hornsby wrote this, he actually recorded the famous cascading piano solo in just one take, never expecting a track about social issues to climb all the way to number one on the charts. It has this incredibly crisp, rolling piano texture that feels like cool water flowing over smooth stones. Right now, here's Bruce Hornsby and The Range with The Way It Is.

head on her shoulder. She said, tell me all the trouble. You know what she said? She said,

Monday night calls for that rare kind of quiet that only Stevie Nicks can truly capture. 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

That late night steel guitar on Romeo and Juliet always leaves a beautiful lingering ache in the air. And now on Bloom Radio, we transition into something with a completely different kind of gravel and soul. Rod Stewart is waiting for us with a heavy piano and bittersweet warmth of handbags and glad rags.

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When the Little River Band recorded Home on Monday, they captured that exact late-night longing using a smooth, lush blend of acoustic guitars and rich vocal harmonies that went on to help the track climb the charts. It feels like watching the highway lines blur under a dashboard light as you finally head towards your own front door. Here's Little River Band with Home on Monday. It's

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That classic Paul Simon rhythm fades into the shadows of the late hour on Bloom Radio. And now we drift toward a brilliant piece of late 70s pop history. Melissa Manchester actually co-wrote this, but it was Stevie Nicks who stepped into the studio to provide those unmistakable, soaring backing vocals that helped propel the track straight into the Billboard Top 5. It has an incredibly bright, uplifting acoustic energy that feels like a sudden burst of warm light in the middle of the night, and it starts right now. Here's Kenny Loggins with Stevie Nicks, and Whenever I Call You Friend.

Take a breath and enjoy it. It's 16 to 2 on Bloom Radio, and we're stepping straight into the soaring, hypnotic groove of Miracles by Jefferson Starship.

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Bloom Radio is the showcase station of Next Radio, the world's most advanced and affordable automation application for radio stations around the globe.